0: 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Truck 7. Respond to truck 222C at 112 Orleans Court. Cross streets are between N and North Eldorado Street.
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4: Patrol 182 there, or we'll take that vehicle accident, truck 2 going on.

The record was 44 for 10 to go from the Dollar Tree at 3233 West Hammer Lane. Two Hispanic females in their 30s, one wearing a white t-shirt with floral shorts, and one wearing a black tank top with black shorts. Solo basket full of goods from the business. SUV, license plate 5, David Mary George 653. Unknown duration of travel. Nina Chalter.

0: 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We'll be checking.
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2: 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Doesn't appear anybody's home. Do you still have contact with the LP?
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1: 10-4. 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
4: Can you call back the RP and have them meet us out front, please?
1: Yes, sir.
0: 24, prior 935.
1: Hey, David, 24, 926.
0: And Sonora, 9, Victor, Edward, Henry, 468.
1: 10-4, copy Wilson and Sonora. And plate comes back clear, current to a 2017 Dodge out of Stockton.
4: 6-6-9-3-8, we're out with the RP right now.
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1: Three day 38, Kima, well played. Hey, Union William Zebra 215.
2: 10-4, it comes back clear. It expired 216-26 to a 2010 Mercedes that has a bending out of Stockton. Back 18, copy.

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1: 546.
0: The RP's child's father, Christopher Tipton, black and white male, 41, unknown clothing, banging on the doors.
2: Copy.
3: Yeah, 42, you should be around after this, though.

Engine 4, respond to AOC. 302D, that is 531 Glendora Avenue, number 46. Cross streets are between Inglewood Avenue and Evelyn Avenue.

0: Repeating for Anton Form at 27, District 302, Susan David. 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You'll need to stage. 40-year-old male. 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Now combative. PD's been requested. Glendora Apartments, 531 Glendora off of Inglewood and Evelyn, number 46. Engine 4, copy. Medic 2070, copy stage. 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
2: Roger, copy.

Dispatch 3-76, Officer Sanchez. The 3-76, Officer Sanchez. 3-76 and 953 West Ponce de Leon and Lower Sac. Black male in all black, then laying on the sidewalk and catch it.

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0: 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One of the vehicles is drivable still.

0: 3759.
1: The copy is call history 571571. It's a 913 A type.
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16 French 11, District 226 is never language barrier, reported unidentified fire in a field near the church, 1616 Pyrenees.

Repeating for truck 7, Mike 13, District 222, AS9, PS call holding. For a black male adult wearing all black on the corner of Ponce de Leon, Lower Sacramento down since yesterday. They had no further.

0: 28. It starts with the 915 ATI 4643 White Forge. She's a 17-year-old Hispanic female. Known if she's armed, as she's not allowing staff into the room. Unit to fill.
1: 68 route.
0: She was earlier armed with a knife around 15:30 hours. She has cut marks to her arms and thighs. Unknown if she still has that knife.

0: Control of truck 7, this is a person sleeping. We're AOR. You can cancel the ambulance system.
1: Truck 7, 10-4. ELS 14, copy.

0: 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Respond to vehicle fire. 760. At 2707, East Lund Avenue. Cross streets are between S. Mariposa Road and End.
1: 10426351 20 3 out of 76. You can be 909. He's sleeping.
2: 76 copy. Can you shut it off to 78?
1: 10-4.
3: Three David 46. Can I get the DR again?
1: It's 26351 263 51.
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0: Fire 50-3 Charles A, can I get you on 2? Both turn lanes, whenever the ones to your left here free up, everybody keeps turning into us.
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0: Air 4943 Civic North at 215 East Alpine. It's going to be 3 Hispanic males in front of that location. One had a bike.

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0: Engine 4, matter of information, PD does not have an ETA. They are not en route yet. RP is calling back advising that the patient's not combative at this time, that he's in and out of consciousness. Very altered.
1: We'll continue in Engine 5.
0: Engine 4, 10-4. Mag 27, do you copy?
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1: Got it.
0: Yeah, these are call history 657-657 is a Welsh check set out of PD.

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0: 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Can you guide her in? Roger for 3 out of 78. 4643 White Porch.
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0: 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Any initial?
1: So you get a medic stage?
0: Yes.
1: Please.

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0: 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Patient's becoming agitated.
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0: 3 out of 68, a unit to fill, and 3 Sam 77 a copy, a 940 with fire, 531 Glendora Ave, apartment 46. CRP originally called advising her son was 922, causing a disturbance and hitting his head against the door. It's Joshua Earl. Black shirt, black and gray shorts. He was banging his elbow against the door trying to break it. He's now being combated with fire. Fire requesting TV code 3. 3777, call history 644634.
1: So I got me something wrong.
0: 10-4, you need to
2: Looks like PD's on scene. Are we clearing?
3: Angela, did they advise us they were on scene and asked us to stage? We'll check back with them. Ten.

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0: Can I get 2029 on Boeing Ocean Adam Henry 5 Ocean? Might be 50.
1: 10-4.
2: Top 4 and Battalion Chief 2. Respond to ALOC 302D. At 531 Glendora Avenue, number 46. Cross streets are between Inglewood Avenue and Evelyn Avenue.
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0: Trail, I'm 26.
1: I'm 26.
0: I'll be conducting 95 on that vehicle, black Mustang, southbound 99. We're going to take the Golden Gate exit.
1: 10-4, copy, southbound 99 at Golden Gate.
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0: This special car for 900 for 3777 at 531 Glendora Ave, number 46.
1: Okay.
0: Okay. Okay. Okay. Okay. Okay. Okay. Okay. Okay. Okay. Okay. Okay. Okay. Okay. Okay. Okay. Okay. Okay. Okay. Okay. Okay. Okay. Okay. Okay. Okay. Okay. Okay. Okay. Okay. Okay. Okay. Okay. Okay. Okay. Okay. Okay. Okay. Okay. Okay. Okay. Okay. Okay. Okay. Okay. Okay. Okay. Okay. Okay. Okay. Okay. Okay. Okay. Okay. Okay. Okay. Okay. Okay. Okay. Okay. Okay. Okay. Okay. Okay. Okay. Okay. Okay. Okay. Okay. Okay. Okay. Okay. Okay. Okay. Okay. Okay. Okay. Okay. Okay. Okay. Okay. Okay. Okay. Okay. Okay. Okay. Okay. Okay. Okay. Okay. Okay. Okay. Okay. Okay.

0: David, 46 Bear.
1: 6, go ahead.
0: 46 Prior for a 937, possible city property damage on a possible 10-8 U-Haul, Civic North Alston and Susquito. We've had a couple reports of a U-Haul truck driving 505 in the area, possibly 10-8. We're glassing southbound Alston. Vehicle is smoking and possibly riding on the rim, V901 into a curb.
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0: 4-3-10-77, copy the call. 12-3-6-8-9-6-89. Special cars for Bear Creek East, 502 driver 8712, Santa Maria, across the Ponte de Leon. 6-4-150. Occupied by a Hispanic male in a red hat, white shirt, and brown shorts, who's currently drinking 922 RP of Brady's going to drive off of protocol history 687 to South Bird 1800. Mary, I'll show you now.
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3 Wagon 2, 942 David 56, 29 East March Main for transport.

0: coverage for there on the 937 for the U-Haul. The MRP coming from 2286 Alston, advising that the vehicle is trying to take off after hitting a stop sign due to the rear tire being flat.
1: Sorry, can I have the vehicle here? We'll be at Cascade in Alston.
0: I'll call signal 800 for 3-42, Tuxedo and Alston.
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0: Okay, Arizona, play Adam Henry, 30282.
1: Adam Henry, 3032 or 22?
0: Henry, 30282. Thank you.
1: 10-4.

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1: Hey, 939, what is your request?
0: Jennifer.
2: Jennifer. Start that for 7 5 8 on me, dash.
0: 10-4, is it just the stop sign or is there other?
2: Park and floor, we have the stop sign at Paulson and Tuxedo. We're 3-937, 3-8, city property damage.

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1: Under 22A, at 229 E Church Street. Cross streets are between S. Hunter Street and South San Joaquin Street.

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1: 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CRP Sun Marquise Flores, he's a black male, 39, black wearing a white shirt, gray pants left on foot 15 ago, unknown direction of travel. He's mentally delayed.

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Respond to Hazmat Incident Still Alarm. 502F and 2700 North San Joaquin Street. Cross streets of between E. Noble Street and Alley.

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2: 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Cross streets are between Cabin Creek Street and End.
3: The female RP is crying, saying that there was a Victor Muniz that choked her out. 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
2: Engine 7, respond to a known medical, 221E, at 7647 Pacific Avenue. Cross streets are between Private Road and Lower Sacramento Road.

69 District 502 F Rank for carbon monoxide alarm, 2700 North Tom walking across the Noble. I'm in Medic 15 District, Pro AG George, 87-year-old male, shortness of breath, 2811 Pine Brook, Crossing Cabin Creek.

Painting for Injured 7 Medic 26 District 221 D David for a white female slumped over in a white Jetta at the handicapped spot by the entrance of 7-11. He has a call holding 7647 Pacific Cross the lower side.

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2: Can you check what your NK-45 see at the camera in the area, pointed towards the direction of the bus itself? See if maybe they can check the direction of travel point is 9658. Copy. Thank you. Clear two.
1: For the prior call that I routed to your screen, that's probably going to be related. They're calling from room number 111.
0: Over, copy.
3: 3 David 46. Has the DR been pulled already?
1: Six, 356, 26, 356.
3: Thank you.
1: One.
4: Engine 7.
1: Can you cancel? There's a person sleeping.
0: There's two males in red. The one that's outside has an object in his hand. He's trying to 943 for the guy, but.
1: 900 for 3 David 24 at 339 South Wilson.
0: 23 on the shoulder. Tell one. Tell one. Taking him into custody now.
4: I'm 97 with him.
1: 10 points.

0: Houston,
1: you can get out. 4-10, Hunter, 4-3, David 24, 2 detained at 339 South Wilson. Dispatch all cars for Lakeview East, prepared copy of J51 report not yet taken. Taken from 4255 Pacific Ave sometime on September 17th. 22 Honda Civic, plate 9 Zebra, Ida Henry, 594. 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
0: On one related to the other?
1: Okay,
0: 0-30. 0-30.
1: Person assist, we'll be on the 935, Tuxedo and Lakeside, 17135, Yellow 3.
0: Lakeside. 6 for 23 for Yoda, and I'm stopping.

0: 3, David 54. F819 East Hammer Lane, number 124. Grandson Joseph Quarles, who's black male, 32. Last wearing a red and white shirt and brown pants, causing a 415.
1: Go ahead.

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0: 3725, 10-4.

Central Crystal Lakeview East of 211 that just occurred at the Dillard's, 4950 Pacific. Two black males, 18 and 19, took a gold chain from a white female in her 60s and got to a black Nissan Altima, Ida Frank, 837, passing northbound on El Dorado and Unit 101.

0: to Central Mesa, Forsyth at C4 East at 621 West Anderson. Any response on one?
1: Theo 38, we can fire.
0: 3838104. It's the RP's daughter, Cassandra Avalos, 41 years old. Acted like she wanted to break through the RP. RP was uncooperative further.

0: First meeting at facility 742 in route to the 45 Pacific North at 625 East Oak. Unit to filter with.
1: 3410, this is Sissel being out.
0: 4410, sir.

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0: Central Cruiser 3-10-25, I'll copy the call at 940 with Fire Seaport East at San Joaquin and Hazleton. I had a female caller advising that last week and possibly last night she was 243 and had rocks thrown at her. Any answer to respond, Channel 1, 3-10-25, call 37-25-725.
1: Christian 24,

0: Victor David 46.
1: Three David
0: 46 with the unit to fill a 415 Civic South at 1319 North Madison. RFP is advising that there are subjects out in the street that are 243-594-ing something with bats. One's also going to be a white Dodge Charger. Suspect's going to be a white male and white female that arrived in a blue van.
1: Copy.
0: Three units, Bill.
2: Frontier, right?
0: Three times 37. Copy that call. Call 373-8738.

for the Instagram performance I see on Madison. We have another RP calling in regarding the same. This RP said there was four subjects that was damaging a vehicle with a hammer, but flipped.

0: RTC1.
1: RTC1.
0: On Madison, fine. Can you memo play when you're ready? Seven boy King Tom 530. There's nobody around. It's just 594.
1: 10-4, and it comes back clear, expired 7-2025-2013, Dodge. Talks into 12-35 East Main.

0: 4. 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

0: There's a font size C Civic South in front of the SCB 22 East Glover alleyway, just south of the SCB. Any at 321?
1: 3 out of 10, be en route.
0: Pistol? 10-4. It's going to be a black female, gray sweatshirt, black shorts, and a white female, black hooded sweatshirt with a white logo, gray camo shorts. 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
1: 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Got it, thank you.
0: For 3 days of 44, 3 out of 42. Three days at 44 or 3 out of 42?
2: I don't have anything.
0: Okay.

Engine 3, Engine 9, Top 2, and Battalion Chief 1. Respond to hot wall after electrical problem. 622A, at a 229 E Church Street. Cross streets are between S. Hunter Street and South San Joaquin Street.

0: of the district, 602 H. Henry, for a female having difficulty breathing, 911 disconnect. I've actually coming near the store with a baby market in Santa Fe.
1: Okay.
0: 3 out of 10.
1: Unit code 2. It's going to be 273. Both are here.
0: Right now. 2 for 3 out of 10 at the FCB in the alleyway.
2: Tower around the corner.
0: Check mark.
1: Medic 31, we're still UTL. Do you have anything further?
0: Nothing further. Blue David 66.
2: 66, there, copy.
0: Ted Frost, are you up?
2: 37. The 211 at Dillard, I'm going to have caller at the King of Cardinal.
0: Four. 37.
2: 37, it's going to be this one. Confirm 8, Frank, Ida Frank, 837.
0: Affirm. Paul Carson, I have 3777 at King's Card Room.
1: I'm in the parking lot, and I'm facing westbound.
0: And struggling facing westbound. All of this glowing red after it was broken, but no fire seen, wall was caught. 229 East Church, Castle Hunter.

0: This is Central Pacific North and 3777. The copy cost 3745, 745, 415C at the railroad tracks in Alpine. Hispanic 20s with a white hoodie sweatshirt, and Hispanic male 20s with a blue hood sweatshirt and a backpack or chasing RFP saying they're going to 911 him. The male in a blue sweatshirt is reaching to his backpack. Nothing seen at the moment. RP is walking southbound on tracks that is north of Alpine. Any unit shout to?
1: David 38.
0: Okay,
1: we're LFR.
0: Okay.
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0: Yeah, for talking in church.
3: 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We just got a outlet burning. We're going to get in a water can.
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1: 10-4. Our car is canceled 900 from 3777 at King's Card Room 6111 West Lane. Van Ralph.
2: I'll declare 4, sir. We're going to head back towards the mall.
4: I'm parked in the front, near the main entrance. I've closed at 8, so I'm just going to cruise around to this area until then.

0: 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Victim is going to be at Zale still.
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2: Engine 2033, respond to ALOC, LBT 13, at 2220, Olson Drive. 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

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At 4738, Mossbrook Lane. Cross streets are between Waterford Avenue and Woodstream Street.

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Respond to difficulty breathing. 601A. At 801 West Magnolia Street. Cross streets are between N. Baker Street and North Stockton Street.

0: President of Clinic 24 District, this is Delaney Adam, 51-year-old female, shortness of breath, 801 West Magnolia, across the Baker.
1: We get set for 715, please.
2: Only get 36. Sorry, sir. 715 for 3 David 24 at 339 South Wilson. 10 for short. He's uncooperative. He advised he sees you, but doesn't want to walk to you and refuses to provide his 90 grit.
3: 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Can you clear this AK and show me around to call 3721, please?
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1: Special cars for Valley of South 45 at 5315 Carrington Circle between neighbors. Their peace neighbor is making threats to 187 her outside of her door. Any units, Channel 1? 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
2: 66. Can we get 945 for adult female, but unconscious? She had a seizure.

Performed by rolling eastbound Hammer crossing Pershing. He's being followed by a gray Jeep. ERP's in a white 14-year Encore. Any unit, gentlemen?

0: charges ahead that we checked the scans again. That thing scanned like 50 minutes ago out of Manchica.
1: Copy. And we can be 909 from this, and you guys can either set up on that location or work proactive somewhere. You tell me what you want to do.
0: We'll just stay in the area and just work.
1: Copy. Are you going to check to see if that Honda's still at that Nottingham address?
0: We'll do a pass to see if it's there. And if it is, we recognize them. We'll probably do something about it.
1: Copy that. I'll be in the area.

Evet. Medic, so we transporting one to Cameron Hospital. This will be a medical call.

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2: Two. Respond to chest pain. 622A, at South San Joaquin Street and East Lafayette Street.
0: They're both unoccupied. I believe that he's likely going to be in the Honda, though.
1: Oh, that's a good sign.

0: to clarify, we're talking about the Audi related to the president, not the X-Half. That Audi is still in the wild.
1: Oh, copy that. I was mistaken then.
0: Yeah, spread it out, though. We'll see where it pops up.

Okay, for engine 2, medic 31, district 622A, Adam. 38-year-old female trespassing, San Joaquin Lafayette. Stop next to a poultry market wearing black hoodie and black skirt.

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1: Oh, yeah, with CHP 710 with it.
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1: This is an ALS call. Our paramedic's going to be with ALS 15 going to County Hospital. We're going to be in the office to come up.
0: Roger 5.

0: the keys to well check. The Wolf River ATM 7650 Pacific crossing Sacramento. Ending 8 Gold Subaru has been 87 windows moving in the vehicle for the last 30 minutes. Subjects are supposed to be doing left at 50 in the vehicle. Any unit, Sean?
1: Right, we're not on it. Password.

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0: on you guys clear. 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
1: Airbus 999.
0: Copy. I'll see you down there.

0: Sí, ¿de qué se dice?
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0: Sí, Ocean Natural 415 after the Wells Fargo 1045 West March Lane. Diaz is a white female, 45, last wearing a yellow top and black shorts. 243 is her father, Chris Padilla, Hispanic male, 46, last wearing a red hat, gray top and gray shorts. Black newer model Toyota 4Runner. And the mother just walked off on crutches westbound. The dad's trying to follow her.

Squad 9. Respond to difficulty breathing. 526F. At 1703, North Sierra Nevada Street. Cross streets are between Iwala Street and Bradford Street.

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1: 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Okay. 24, 909.

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1: 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Temporary plate Charles George 80 Adam 68.
0: Mary 1, it comes back clear current to a 2016 Ford to an Ethan Joseph Gwinnett, 222 Louisiana Street in Vallejo.
1: I'll be on a stop on that car, Lincoln and MLK.
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0: Pacific South that just pulled into the PD parking lot at 22 East Market. The RV is being followed by their ex, Jerry Garcia, in a silver Mercedes SUV. Any entries, Montreal?
1: Driver advised being out.
0: Pepper. 42, you can clear the park together, coming around. 10-4. And so the RP is going to be in a gray Nissan Versa. Hold on this center. See you inside. 277, if you can copy the call. 801-801.
2: Three Lincoln 58. Request set for 715, please.
0: 44 Lincoln 36. 715 at 6465 West Lane, number 51. And Marshall.
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0: to Central Price with 3-10-25 to copy the call. And arm 211, park north at Buggy Bath, 2073 East Main. Arm 2 is uncooperative, but advisor was 2 Hispanic males, 23 to 25, one wearing a gray shirt, one wearing a red hooded sweatshirt. That male was armed with a gun. They took the RP's wall phone and keys. Vehicle was still 987, but the male fled unknown direction of travel. The RP then became uncooperative and he was going home and disconnected. And he answered response channel 13-1025, call 3805-805.
1: 1025, I copy.
2: 22, give me a second, I'll be around. Bureau 26, for me, last heard.
0: Okay.
3: 4-year-old male, who's ALOC, 707 Astor Drive, with a cross with Albany Drive.

0: 7:26. Can I get a call back, RP? There's no one out here.
1: We're on the line with him now. He's Spanish speaking, so the information's coming in slowly, but we're trying.
0: 10-4.

0: Grand 26. 26, it appears that the victim borrowed the phone. Victim's no longer 987, as well as the phone owner.
1: Therefore, I'm unable to find any victim out here.
0: Okay.

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0: 6-1-2. May you please put me back on 21st, calling some in route to 244 East Ellis Street.
1: Cover, copy 244 East Ellis.
0: Cover, thank you. Appreciate it.
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1: Copy El Dorado and 3-1. Clear, 6-24-26 to an 08 Audi out of Southwest.

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It'll be for 3 days of 24 at the PD. This is 6 copy your mile, 7 is 2045.

It's Central Cars with 2725 to copy the call. Five of five sideshow type where the ERP has heard 957 Seabird West in the parking lot of 7-Eleven at 601 Carolyn Weston. The advisor is 30 to 40 vehicles, 987 setting off 928F. They also heard 5 to 7, 957. Any units to respond, Channel 1, 3725 is call 3, 827, 827. He's looking.

0: Yankee 45. There's a lot of vehicles out there and people walking around with everything looks normal.
1: 10-4.
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Thank you.

0: 3 Adam 42 for further. It's going to be Hispanic male adult wearing a black sweatshirt, brown shorts. He appears to be 922 walking up and down the street yelling and causing a 4 and 5. Also carrying a glass bottle.
1: For us. 4-3-F rank for a male female starting a few small fires beside my dog along the levee.
0: Adam 26. 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

0: Adam 26, this Adam 42, still need the cell, show me around.
1: Affirm and 10-4. The units are out to the 7-Eleven on Carolyn Weston. Another RP is advising it's going to be over 100 vehicles that are 9-8. They're not seeing any kind of weapons or hearing 957, just vehicles backfiring.

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1: 10-4. I'll cross River Creek East of 901B. It's going to be on 8 Mile west of Fort in a vehicle versus a motorcycle with a motorcyclist still down. Any unit, Channel 1? It'll be a 901A. Any unit, Channel 1?

0: 24 copy, your 97. 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

0: This Central Cars with 325 to a cognitive call when able. 913A. Paper West 1640 Para Vista. She took 8 Excedrin pills, 20 to 913. I was called for 839-839.
1: 325. 325. I got to call you out there. This group over here is going to roll into 711. Clear this crowd out.
0: 10-4.
1: We will advise on 900.
0: The 3 out of 42, the RPE does not have anything further.
2: 42, copy. 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
0: 4th, actually moved to a, like, you call, keep an eye on it.

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1: Huh?
0: Yeah, yeah. Thank you, unit ALS, code 36 WMSQ.
2: So walk in from that side, then just push everybody out to the street.
3: 38. Cross streets are between it and West March Lane.

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4: We're on scene at 8 Mile and Thornton Road. 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Do you have anything further?
2: 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Yeah, 10-4.

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1: Perfect.

0: 45. Just for an update, we're moving over yet a lot. It's just taking a long time to bring a lot of cars.
1: Concord.
2: I'm learning to spell.
0: Good.
2: I got the entry blocks. They're just going across the street to the other parking lot, just FYI.
0: I got it.

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1: And if the next car coming out could just block eastbound traffic on Carolyn West and at Manthe.
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0: His special car is a 937 parked south at Shropshire Park at 2400 Nemaha. The RP is reporting that there's two horses in the park. One has a rider that's racing it around, and the other one is crying in pain. Any units to respond, Channel 1, and assertion of copy for city property 846 Gulf Street 845.
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0: 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Adam 26, Adam 6.
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1: I'm at McDonald's and they've ID for a day with like a month or no.
0: Yeah, I mean, we'll roll with it.

7. Nina DeFillo, foreign by CC4 East at 1925 South San Joaquin. The RP's uncooperative advised that she needed help with the location, that somebody was being aggressive, and then disconnected.

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1: 10-4 in for info. The call location here, if you gave, is not a good 926. It's possibly going to be 1529 Southampton.

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Ender 9, respond to code 2 burn, 528D, at 2344, Stewart Street. Cross streets are between Sanguinetti Lane and East Stewart Street.

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sorry, what's the search and departure call? 415 of the night, park south at 2452 East 6. Are advising that their roommate's armed with a knife. It's going to be in Spanish Mill 24, black baseball cap, black shirt. Who's 922? Any street launch on a one sergeant? Call 3862 862.

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1: Sure. 5313, East Miller Avenue. Cross streets are between S. Walker Lane and South Cardinal Avenue.
2: Okay. Can you put myself and 30 on a non-fuel vehicle at the SK Mart over off Carolina Weston? And maybe 8702-1 Henry 4.
3: 10-4, Carolina Weston, I'm happy. Three 10-25, it appears to be a rental, comes back clear current to a 26G.

0: Control 189. 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Unless you have anything further, we're going to be AOR.
1: Anything further, so you're...

0: when he was 27 and 3 Adam Ken, just for an update, the male's now back inside of his bedroom, hitting the doors.
1: Copy. Three Adam Ten, copy. Just confirming there's no 417 or 422 at this point, right?
0: Off the here.

0: call on six. Looks like two people came out of the house, and they're getting into a, or they're contacting someone in a car that's parked out front.
1: 10-4.
0: They do not seem distressed at all.
1: 10-4.

0: for bottom 10, the male did threaten to hurt CRP with a knife.
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0: Sam 49, can you show me route to 3 out of 10, please? 1 Sam 49, 10 4. Inference, so the male is still inside of his room.
1: 3 out of 10, confirming, is the RP reporting that he's in the house with the man with the knife, that they're just in different rooms?
0: A firm. The CRO can hear the banging from the male who is in his own bedroom.

0: 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They also advised that there was nobody outside of his residence.
1: We're going 97 right now.
0: 94. 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

0: Monday the 27th, I'm straight to voicemail.
1: Alright, so we're making contact right now.
0: I'm 7, you can count that for now.

When they did 33, just for info, if it's still needed for the one-time peeing, it's showing behind 15-18 balcony in the alley area.

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3: 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That's 78.

0: Right, well, I'm not around. 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
2: Okay, fine then. Is there anything that could help Spanish?
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0: Thank you. Pacific 33, Adam 22. Ground 2296.
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0: 10-4-3-0-3-8-0 traffic.
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0: Dispatch Office with 1749, the cockpit call, 9658, Seaport East from Harry's Cocktails, 407 East MLK. Pain ago was RP's sister, Eric Lasco. His fantasy male, 3 years old, black hair, wearing an orange Halloween dress. 1749, call 3877877.
1: I'm saying we're in a copy. Can you show my name at 7, please?
0: Four.

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At 1301, West Lodi Avenue, number 102. 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

Proceeding for engine 2031, District L, Lincoln 15. 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There's access information in your notes.

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0: 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That will be code 3 from Whistler and Thornton.
1: 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One Sam 65, copy code 3, and one David 77 for call history even 2.
0: One Sam 65, I copy. You can show me around.
1: One David 33 and one Adam 37.
2: Yeah.
1: David 33. Closing at 7933 from a business, Seaport West at 1111 Navy Drive. It's going to be one link. It covers an entry exit burglary alarm, west fence, and a north fence.

Central Cars, the 912-59 before that just occurred Civic South at 1108 North Sutter SUP. It's an unarrested male wearing dark clothing that used something to break the windows out of a black Jeep and ran off, no direction of travel. Are you Fertile Street 895 and Central Cars 2228? Cars of 45 Death Deport, East of 1555 South American, any response on 1.

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1: 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Respond to difficulty breathing. 602C. At 807, North San Joaquin Street, number 212. Cross streets are between the Flora Street and East Poplar Street.

0: 1 King 16. 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
0: 16143 George 4, a white Nissan Titan.
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1: Sorry, copy.

Units refer there on that 910 at 10827 Larboard Court. The RP is watching from an upstairs window. The subject trying to punch codes into the front door, possibly an Asian male adult in a baseball cap, gray hoodie, sweatshirt, and jeans associated to a gray vehicle out front that the RP doesn't recognize. And unit channel 1.

0: Heating Fringe 11, District 404, F. Frank, 29-year-old female, chest pain, 4644 Greensboro, with Acosta of Hemingway in Cambridge.
1: Okay.

It's en route for that 910. Another RP calling advising it's possibly a white male in a Nike zip-up hoodie with blue and white sweater. He's still on the porch trying to get inside.

Unit Sebastian the Bear, Creek calls. There's no pools or spas. They do have a dog that's inside the house. All families accounted for, not expecting anyone. The subject's still standing on the porch, punching in coats.

0: Central Crisis 1049 to copy the call. 957-949 CCW type vehicle parked north in the area of Main and Golden Gate. Be advised there's two subjects wearing black ski masks, black clothing, and a white Jeep Cherokee. At 417 ERP with a machine gun and a handgun fled westbound Main after they fled the ERP for 2957. ERP doesn't want contact, any it's respond. Channel 1 with 1049, it's called 911-911.
1: Right.
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0: Muy bien. What is worth? I'm confirming they were eastbound or westbound?
1: Westbound.
0: Where did I come?
1: After the Bear Creek call, RP is clarifying the subject is not being on the door that was earlier. Security is now 987 from HOA and they're speaking with them and disconnected. By the RP speaking with security.

0: பண்ணிக்கலாம்.
1: Was using the business phone at Yum Yum. She's no longer 97.
0: Yeah, thank you.

Unit Delta Bear Creek, the RP is speaking with security. The 912 subject is GOA, still requesting 937. No direction of travel. 1765 copy.

Engine 7. 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
0: Corton Hazleton, level white Jeep, Cherokee 9, Tom William Henry 931.
1: And Hazleton. Comes back clear, current to a 2018 Honda out of Oakville. Tom William Henry 936.
2: 931.
1: Pepper.
2: Final stop will be Corton Scott.
1: And for copy, Corton Scott. Correctly comes back clear, current to a 2011 Jeep out of Stockton.
2: 45 copy, it's code 4, I don't know how things will be the right one.
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1: To produce an NL 380 in front of Dollar General at 310 West Martin Luther King Boulevard. RP is advising there's a subject sleeping, unknown race male with a green vest, to causing a traffic hazard close to the tire shop. 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

0: 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He's starting 945 for citizen complaint of cramps, alert to conscious, adult male, 23 years old.
1: 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Copy. 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
0: Special cars for Bear Creek East, the 4FXC, Woodmont, and Little Oak, on Little Oak. Two females in an unknown colored sedan screaming. Any unit 10 West?

0: Copy the 35. One David, 55. Dispatch to 1 David 55, Officer Leonard Graves.
1: Number 7.
2: Yeah.

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1: 41.
0: 31715 for 1 David 43, 1108 North Federal SUT.

Engine 3, respond to fire alarm still. 824A, at a 1550 Industrial Drive. Cross streets are between S Airport Way and South P Street.

0: David 38, I have three plates in the memo.
1: What?
0: 8 Robert, 41572. 7 Victor, Union George, 117. And the third, is he quoted there?
1: Third
0: is going to be 8 Henry David Zebra, 346. And if you just give us the addresses where those come back to.
1: Of course. The first returns to 337 South Ash. All three return to that address.
0: The address is right now. I just feel sorry.
1: From 337 South Ash.
0: Tell me, any of them registered to First Marine?
2: Summer Avenue, number 219. Cross streets are between N. Eldorado Street and North Hunter Street.

0: I'm 37.
1: 37.
0: 1 and 37th unit to fill a 940 with Spire, Seaport East Alpha, 550 West MLK. There's still en route for a 26-year-old male, Jason, wearing a black jacket, red pants, who advised that he was 243 outside of that location as the suspects were still outside watching him. There's no description of the subject. Any units to respond to one?
1: 33, yes, Jerry TL being route.

0: 33. 33, can we get a 945 from the alert and conscious male with a pain to his hand and face?
1: 10-4, there's stage and I'll be clearing.
0: Yeah, 8-5.
1: 10-4.

0: 10 for that. Can you start that for 75s in pilot production, please?
1: 10-4. 10-36. 10-4. 3-2-7, small dash.
2: One David 45.
3: Well, you can try to assist and show us on whatever call since the boy is on. Down.
1: 45, whichever call. Who is on?
3: 45. Cynthia Boyd is on the phone with dispatch, probably a call taker. Whatever call they set up for her, just put it on it. We're at 97.
1: Okay. 10, or it's still being set up.

0: an HM wearing black was standing near that car when we pulled up. He left. That's probably going to be his final. We also memo 6 Charles Ocean Boy 510 number 20.
1: Okay. 78, that returns record on file 6 Charles Ocean Boy 510.

0: Pinboy.
1: Hello. This is stepping on each other 378. Go ahead.
0: Wait, there's a call.
1: 345, go ahead with your traffic.
2: 45, can I get you on to you?
1: 10-4.
2: Attention. 45, you can make the call for 367 South Ash Street. Apparently, her sister that lives there reported a 912 in her backyard. So we're just 9370 for now. Unknown male, wearing all black. Thank you, 32.

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1: 36936.
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1: 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Cross streets are between Wright Avenue and Fontana Avenue.

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Number F12. Cross streets are between end and Kentfield Road.

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0: 45. Can you call that parking on my current call and have them step out?

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1: Hotel's finished.
0: East Scott. What is 45 ERP setting out? We are in for a Spanish speaking unit because it's 1 David 27 at 2141 East Scott.
2: Wait, that we can be in route after our current.
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0: Kesinlikle Henry David gibi, Henry David gibi.
1: Therefore, that comes back clear, current for 2007 Acura to RP.
2: 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Call back RP and have us meet us in the lobby, please.

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0: 23, I'm not 100% sure if we hit on scene. We've been here for like 2 minutes now. 10-4,
1: Medic 23, I'm marking on scene as of 2 minutes ago.

Engine 7, Engine 11, Engine 10, Engine 14, Truck 7, Truck 4, Battalion Chief 2, Battalion Chief 1, and Operator 1. 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Cross streets of between Belton Way and West Lincoln Road.

0: to Special Crush Valley Oak, north of 415 at 1640 Bordeaux, across Knickerbocker, in the unit channel 1.
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0: 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Correction, it's a verbal 4 with 5 or several females yelling.

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1: 978, Adam Henry, George 1.
0: Dispatching, the boyfriend is armed with a broom. Can you get a copy or no?
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0: what? 10-4, engine 4.
1: We got here.
0: We'll do 55, repeat.
1: 55, can you take him, please?
0: On David 55, I was unable to copy. Can you repeat?
1: This car shuts off when we're at 97. 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
0: 10-4. 4 truck 7, operator 1, battalion 1, battalion 2, district 302, David. 4 triplex on fire, everybody's out. 7010 Inglewood was across of Felton and Lincoln. 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
3: 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Truck 4 is going to be splitting. 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Looks like there's a hydrant just behind us, just south of the flyer.
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2: the line and getting a water supply. Battalion 2 copies. You can show Battalion 2 on scene. This will be Englewood Command. Command post is out front. Right hangers in charge. Angel, I'm not seeing him. We'll help the watch spot.
4: Battalion 2 truck 4. We're getting reports that everybody's out. Everybody's out. From the people standing outside, they're saying everybody's out.
2: Command copies. Everybody out.
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two special cars, Philly 2, east on 165, a copy of 940 with fire at 7010 Inglewood for traffic control, any in the channel 1. 165, call 237.

0: Yeah, okay,
1: 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We got one line down already. Control to engine 14 on the scene. Coming out in engine 14, we're checking the unit to the rear, number 442.
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1: Go ahead, South Heaven.
0: In truck 4, this first unit is clear on the primary. All the fire's in the attic. I'm getting a line on it right now.
1: Track, obviously.
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1: Special cars in Lakeview left to 1-55 to copy a welfare check on an I-65 B-type Pershing and Calaveras River. RP advises a black female approximately 3 years old, black wearing an orange or multicolored sundress, to walk down the east side of the street going southbound over the bridge with no adults around. Any unit, Channel 1, 1-55, call history 10.

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2: 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RP found a Hispanic female approximately 45 in a black helmet, pink shirt, and no bottoms carrying an iPad. RP's trying to follow slowly, going westbound. RP will be in a silver Kia Soul.

0: The Thorncliffe S Park South Airport in performance any entry, 21.
1: 24 is staging.
2: Yes, I got it.

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0: 1 David 45.
1: 1 David 45.
0: 45. Can we contact UOP PD, see if they have any officers in the area that could get there before us? We're en route from the crosstown 99.
1: There, you couldn't tell that.
0: Copy, 9 directed.
1: That's right.
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0: 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Or not.
1: Yeah. Stand up. Engine 6, you can stand down. We're stopping the clock at midnight 19. Control 2 is clearing TAC 2 at the same, and you can get me back on channel 1.
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3: 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It looks like I located the call and read it to your MDC. I believe the ending location. 17. 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
4: West Euclid. Engine 13, respond to Delta Quarters, 306P, at 1211 East Wayne Road. Cross streets are between Otterland Arc and Tarlow Shanter Drive.
1: Correction.

Engine 1, respond to tow quarters, 401B, at 5525 Pacific Avenue. Cross streets are between W. Yokas Avenue and West Robin Hood Drive. On to chest pain, 403E, at 1640, Tyrell Lane, number 136. Cross streets are between N and West March Lane. Engine 12, respond to outdoor fire, 610E, at East Fremont Street and North Silver Street.

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1: So do we know how many doors and windows?
0: No, you're not yet, do you?
1: We'll get them started.

0: Can you time stop that, please?
1: Four. What's the 41?
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0: Ja.
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5: Can I get 63 on 2, please?
0: 63, we copy.
5: Able to transport her if it's the correct place or no.
0: It's possible if they have a ride, then they're going to need to come. We need a booster seat for this one.
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0: Chauncey for a VIN, please.
1: 10-4. Question 2.
0: It's going to be 1, George, Nora, David, Victor, 0, 3, 1, 4, 5, David, 1, 8, 8, 2, 9, 4.
1: 10-4, I have it, no record, I'll repeat it back to you. It's 1, George, Nora, David, Victor, 0, 3, 1, 4, 5, David, 1, 8, 8, 2, 9, 4.

0: This is Central Crescent Proctor, safety 957 Seaport East, Kirkin area of Peralta and 8. It'll be 8957, nothing else for 3 protocol 338. Dispatch clear at 52 after midnight.
1: Dispatcher Crescent Bear Creek East, for further on that 41C, correct, technically 10432 River Oak, traffic point Reyes. RP is a renter of the call location, advising he heard footsteps while inside, but didn't see anyone, but then advised there's footsteps on the carpet and blankets moved around. So we're waiting in front of the call location. 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

0: 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Respond to difficulty breathing. 700 to B. At 1811, South American Street. Cross streets are between E 4th Street and East 5th Street.
1: Offer to get to Philip 1 Adam 37 and route to the 957 Seaport East, Raw 10-8. 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

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Cross streets are between N School Street and North Church Street.

0: 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Recall history 41 since the 937.
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0: 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Any copy, you can return back to your quarters.
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0: control one battalion two.
1: Okay, go ahead.
0: Do you have an ETA on code enforcement?
1: Negative battalion two, they didn't give us one. I'll try and get a hold of them and see if they have one.
0: 10-4.

0: Dispatch, all cars, heard a copy, say it, 5149 in Peyton. And from the Hilton Hotel, 2323 Grand Canal in Lakeview West, sometime over the past 3 weeks. Peace Dodge Black, correction, Black 2021 Dodge Charger, plate 9, Adam George Edward, 302, protocol is 342, dispatch clear at 101.
1: Lord Command. Yes, code enforcement's approximately 5 minutes out.
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0: 4.
1: Perfect, going to be 8, x-ray out of yellow, 602.
0: Copy, go to the next.
1: Next going to be 95495, George 2. We're going to have a template, Edward Charles 52, Edward 92. And we have one more for you. 96487, Henry 3.
0: This is clear expired 22 of 2024 on a 2011 Audi out of stock. Clear current on a 2015 Toyota pickup truck. Also at Stockton. That template. Nine X-ray yellow Charles 692. It's clear and current on a 2014 Dodge out of Oakland. Last plate is clear current. Correction, clear expired 331 of 24 on a 2007 Chevrolet out of Lodi to a release at Berkeley.
1: Copy. Thank you. Appreciate it.
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0: 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I'm turning the scene over to Captain O'Brien on truck 4.
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0: 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LDO 17. At 518, York Street. Cross streets are between S. Hutchins Street and End.
1: In the very far west end of the apartment complex is one.
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1: 45, we'll be out with the 10-8-51 vehicle, same call location, unoccupied.

Engine 6, respond to chest pain. 607B, at 2809, Dixie Drive. 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
0: 45, so 43 was out of this car earlier and pulled the DR for 594. Do you want me to just reopen that call, put you on it, and change the DR to 1051 recovery, or keep them separate?
1: You read my mind. Let's go ahead and do that.
0: Take care, 10-4. Clear 2.
1: Perfect. Thank you, clear 2.

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And it's going to be at a corner near our business. There's 4 males outside armed with guns. We're still trying to get further. 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

0: 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Just show us a route to that knife hole, please.
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1: 9-10-4 for further, it's going to be involving two subjects wearing a white t-shirt, black pants. Third is a black shirt, fourth is a red shirt. Arms are supposed to be on their waistband. The RP left the area, advising they're standing by a nightclub.
0: Dave, 5-in route north.
1: Oh, and Dave, 5-10-4.
0: Be advised, we're from a ways out.

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0: 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Can you repeat that?
1: 53 26392, 26392.
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3: Just for info, we just heard about 3957. 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
1: 10-4.

Davis 55. 940 slot for 315 South Hunter will be at the VD.

0: Cars with 1049 to copy the call. 211 Nova First and Seaport East from the Apollo Lodge at 1625 South Turnpike. There's five ago, there was a white male 20, all black ski mask and black clothing that tried a 211 ERP and 243 dirt. Leaving in a gray Hyundai with a license of 9, Charles Ida, yellow 023, and under direction of travel. And the instant response channel 11 Sam 49, it's called 358-58.
1: Okay,

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0: Too far. One King 16, so far no suspect information. They're advising their grandson is inside the residence and the granddaughter is trying to take him to the hospital. It'll be a graze wound to the head.

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Respond to shooting, stabbing. 224D, at 723, DuPont Drive. 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

0: for the 9/11. All the RP could advise the subjects were possibly running up on the Grand Sun. No further.
1: 1 King 16, we're making contact.
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4: Talk 2. Respond to overdose. Poisoning. 622A at 322 South Center Street. Cross streets are between Mount Interstate 5 eastbound 4 Center and East Sonora Street.

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2: One King 16, is there a unit at 937 the Hamptons?
1: Unit 937 the Hamptons.
3: 63, we take it.
2: We'll try to get a better 9-6.

Orange 11, Battalion 2, Medic 24 and S3, District 224 D. David. Stage, scene not secure, PD still securing the scene. Four gunshot victims, 723 DuPont with a cross of Erie and Tam O'Shanter.

0: 1C16, just for info, Vic's semi-uncooperative, he's not providing much info.
1: Dispatcher for the 47 on Crocker's Park, south at 1921 Park. Repeat advising 208 miles, wearing a black t-shirt, are spilling the solar panel. They arrived in a dark colored truck, and he had trace 1-1.
2: So across Regalia Oaks south, and 903A1016 is Yankee, cross the clouds for black Nissan blocking the roadway, and unit 1-1.

to Central Carson Valley Oaks, south of 110-65 to copy a 962 walkthrough for 2002 Gillimer Drive. RP's advising 10 ago, there was an unknown male in a red shirt, possibly armed with a rifle, standing in the RP's hallway. RP ran out of the call location. We'll be waiting in front of any unit, Channel 1. 110-65, College Street, 6461.

0: have patients saying that the people with the guns are smart. I have some where you need cookies.
1: Additional units code 2, this is 1049 at 315 South Country Chin.
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0: 6 Henry, can I have King 16 on 2, please?
1: Okay.
0: Is that victim missing a shoe?
1: Should be two shoes.
0: Okay, we've located a shoe and a cell phone over here. Yeah, well, I guess we'll have a scene out here. We'll hold it.
1: You need showcasing data?
0: We're still looking.
1: Yeah, about 3 to 4 Hispanic males, short, wearing all black clothing.
2: 10-4. David 63, if you can confirm, are you at 819 or 823?

0: Thank you, Nick, for that 9-11 V advice. About 10 ago, another RP advised, coming from 623 East Hammer, they heard 15 to 29 5-7s in the area. They're advising there's a phone and shoe with blood on the ground and several casings.
1: We copy.
0: 10-4. Also advising two of the buildings were hit by gunfire.

0: 19 medic 24 S3, we're clear in per PD.
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0: Medic number 24 is transporting one to county. We'll be following. And if we can also get FAT 2940 there.
1: 24. Wilmington 41. Copy.
2: Copy, just confirming after the scene.

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0: Confirming when we get 41 can respond to the scene first or the hospital first.
1: I'm not sure what 63 has at the Hamptons.
0: 10-4. When David 63?
2: We're going to have showcasing
3: and a cell phone and some blood drops.
1: Copy. This seems fine.
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0: 1065. 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
1: Is there another unit they can fill?
2: One day, 45.
1: 45?
2: 45. Our tow should be done here in the next five, and then we can be en route.
1: Okay.

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2: Back on the 9/11, please.

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A gray motorcycle with a red strip bus going. The Pacific, our culture for the culture is 69-clear 204.

0: southbound 37. Some of the buildings appear to have an open door. Over the gates are closed. Is there any info for the premise manager?
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1: Do you have 24? 9, can I have 0050?
0: 4, clear. 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
0: That's negative on any numbers.
2: Okay, well, can we memo if it has a doorbell camera that might have caught something?

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0: Negative.
1: Copy. Do they have an ETA clearing?
0: 1 Lincoln 41.
2: One, it's going to be a while. 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

Engine 2032. Respond to Y injury. LVN 21. At 520, Maple Street, number 1. Cross streets are between Escarfield Street and South Cherokee Lane.

Jennifer's all you can north of 4 and start following in the area of West Lane and Hammer. I can advise that they're being followed by a sedan going north on West Lane. Any units on?

for the series 505 in the area of March and Pacific. It's going to be a gray sedan driving into oncoming traffic. Last lane going eastbound in the westbound lanes. Unit 1.

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1: 45.
0: Do you find name of 6?
1: 45, 907. There's another Spanish speaking unit. We'll take one, code 1 if available.
0: Okay, 907. Any unit to assist with Spanish for Magnolia?
2: 37, I could head that way.

Engine 12. Respond to difficulty breathing. 710A. At 3724 East Section Avenue. Cross streets are between Estrake Avenue and South Olive Avenue.

Repeating for engine 12 and medic 29, district 7108 Adam. For difficulty breathing, SO advised the address was 3724 East Section. The caller disconnected on transfer, unable to get him back on the phone.

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6 UV 712 at 625880 Square across the quarter. 7 Freed Viking at 3, teens. Welcome to the ladder to the call, Keisha, and now. Amy, gentlemen.

Engine 2, respond to vehicle accident. 622D, at 1107, South El Dorado Street. Cross streets are between East Jefferson Street and East Jackson Street.

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1: First is going to be a silver Honda Accord, 6 William Ida Union, 093. Second, we have a tan Toyota Sienna, 9 Mary Frank Williams, 607.
0: What?
2: 507G at 2122 Fontana Avenue. Cross streets are between Pida PH and Country Club Boulevard.
1: And then finally, the black Silverado, 8 Sam 16043.
0: Stand for all combat clear.
1: Thank you for that. Clear two.
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Looking for engine 2, medic 31 and S2, district 622, D. David, for a solo vehicle, black Chevy Silverado versus 3 parked cars. Unknown if anyone's inside the car, but the car is on fire at 1107 South El Dorado, across with Jefferson and Jackson.

0: 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We're on scene. There's no vehicle fire. PD's on scene. They're canceling us. 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
1: Waiting for engine 6 and medic 35, district 507 G George, for shortness of breath. 2122 Fontana, the cross of Country Club. Patient will be at the bottom of the stairs wearing a red Gretchen white shirt and white and black shorts.

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0: 22 code 4, 258 Petersburg. 2005, talking to the neighbors regarding the incident. She's checking her cameras to see if anything actually occurred.
1: Kevin.

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Cross streets are between Spur Line and North Laurel Street.

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Respond to difficulty breathing. LDL 20. At 351 East Lodi Avenue, Number B. Cross street zone between S. Washington Street and South Central Avenue. Engine 2. Respond to trauma. 701C. At 338 West 5th Street. Cross street zone between S. Monroe Street and South Lincoln Street.

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PD has 2 units in route at Fremont Middle School. 20-21 East Floor with a cross of Railroad and Wall.

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Cross streets are between Cornerstone Court and Cornerstone Court.

Lincoln, 2031 and Medic 34, District L. Lincoln, 20 for a 35-year-old male, shortest of breath, at 351 East Florida, with a cross of Washington and Central. Patient will be in apartment B, boy.

Looking for engine 2, medic 5, district 701, C. Charles. 52-year-old male who fell on a fence and is impaling its side at 338 West 5th Street across from Monroe and Lincoln.

for engine 14 and medic 37, district 143, B boy, for 62-year-old male, chest pain at 10664 cornerstone, the cross of cornerstone.

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Repeating for truck 2051 in Medic 34, District H. Henry 19 for an 83-year-old female, shortness of breath, at 1217 Rivergate with their cross up Rivergate Place. 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

0: Control room, medic. Emergency, please. Yeah, backing up.
1: From 10-4, medic, are you crossing?

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At 1609, 12th Street. 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

Proceeding for truck 3 and medic 35, district 724B boy, for shortness of breath. 69-year-old male at 1609 12th Street, across of Bellevue and Tiffany. The patient will be outside walking around. He advised that he is breathing better while walking.

0: Olha, não sei. 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

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Driving 8 subject and a great Ford. 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
1: Engine 11, respond to a known medical. 228B, at a 3355 E Hammer Lane. Cross streets are between Pavilion PZ and Holland Road.

97 in the area for a vehicle. The area is marked on I-5, off ramp in March. A white Jetta is off the side of the road, possibly in a ditch. Come on.

For engine 11, medic 36, district 228B, David. PD has a call holding for a small gray Ford vehicle, unknown place, parked at pump number 5 for approximately 3 hours with someone possibly slumped over inside at Chevron Station, 3355 East Hammer Lane, right across the Pullman.

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repeating for engine 12, district 708D, David. Brenton and tip fire near the tracks. Had Danielle and Janessa. So repeat fire is a weekend access from the dead end, Danielle.

Now we look south of 4 and 5. 5 bridge cross of West Lane. There's a monitoring center calling advising via cameras that NRA subject with a black hood sweatshirt. Glass door with a stick. 9 channel 1.

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At 6037, North Pershing Avenue, number 102. Cross streets are between Tawias Way Road and Douglas Road.

repeating for Check 4 and Medic 11, District 303E, Edward, for a 75-year-old female, heart problems at 6037 North Pershing with a cross of Swain and Douglas. Patient will be in room 102.

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Pacific North, 11-2 vehicle in the area of Country Club in Oxford. Burgundy Ford, four-door sedan, license plate 9, Beaver Queen, Charles, 852. 3191, dispatch clear, 6-6-5.

Engine 11, respond to F. Donald Payne, 310E, at 2537, Missourian Way. Cross streets are between Sweet Pea Lane and Fred Lesso Drive.

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It's for a violent patient. Fire will be staging. 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
0: D5, Tom, David, Zebra, King, 3, Edward, Henry, Scoot, David, Sam, 10, 9, 4, 0, 4.

0: But the different that comes back clear current on a 2013 Toyota with a release out of Austin, Texas.
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This is Jokers Lakeview, ESA 415C at the Beachwood Commons, 328 North Bancorp, apartment 47 with a cross Pacific and unit gentlemen.

0: 7.
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0: Can you memo Illinois license plate? It's going to be 1036703, possibly Sam Tom at the end.

0: 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Then I'll route it to your screen.
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LBI 19. At 17 Louis Avenue, number 14. Cross streets are between N Sacramento Street and North School Street.

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0: Truck 3, Number 4.
1: Truck 3, Number 4.
0: Battalion 2, Portable.
1: Battalion 2, Portable.
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1: 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Truck 7, number 4, good morning.
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0: 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Squad 9, number 1. Squad 9, number 2. Engine 10, Captain.
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0: 9, number 2.
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0: recording. I can do that from here. Hey, it's going to be a nice vehicle. They're doing surveillance in the area. They said that they let dispatch be aware of it, but if not, if we can update it.
1: Thank you.

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At 8600 West LN number 50 still. Cross streets are between Pyrenees Avenue and West LN WFR Road.

0: 6-3, it was voicemail with two separate numbers.
1: 6-3, copy. Thank you. Welcome.
0: The 4 copy is code 4, 328 North Bank Court, 4 by 47.

Great Engine 11, District 226, C. Charles, for a medical alarm activation, code 2, no patient contact made. At Friendly Village, 8600 West Lane, with a cross of Pyrenees, patient will be in space 5050.

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0: 1334 West Walnut, 9 Charles David George, 870.
2: 47, I'm with him.
1: 1434 West Walnut, and plate returns clear, expired 1826 to a 2003 Toyota out of Stockton. Still pending.

for engine 10 and medic 12, district 405 H. Henry, for a 26-year-old male, ALOC at 2654 West March Lane, the cross of Quail Lakes, patient will be in apartment 124-124.

0: 601 engine 11, confirming 8600 voice line number 50.
1: Hey, sir.
0: We made contact with the resident. They deny having any medical alarm. We're going to be at one.

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0: Claro, por igual.
1: 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I'm sorry, thank you.
0: To Lincoln 39. To Lincoln 39, 907, thank you.

Special clear copy of 1051 report not yet taken. Vehicle was last seen around 1700 hours last night at 9146 Don Borgia Way with a cross of San Lucas. It's going to be a white 2022 Honda Sport with tinted windows and black rain guards on the side windows. License plate of 8 William Union George 194, reference call history 204204. Dispatch clear at 846.

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0: 2025.
1: In a unit to fill, 2912 in the area of Green Frog Liquor, 567 West Fremont. The suspects were seen checking door handles of a gray SUV. RP Fields is 4590 in progress. That's Polo 2945.
0: 270.
1: Turn 45 and 2K17. The first subject will be approximately 6'2", wearing a blue hat, blue jacket. And the second subject, black male, 5'8", wearing a black hooded sweatshirt, black pants.
2: 47 Sherman out.
1: Passerby and has no further visual.
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1: Pepper.

0: receiver. Tom 63, I'll start you towards the 901 blocking at the intersection of Grigsby and Benjamin Holt. It's going to be two vehicles. CSO available to assist.
1: Charles 1, we're in route, go ahead and send it.

Crows Park North, 415 rolling in the airport of Hazleton. Hazleton started at Ralph and B Street. Suspect vehicle is a black Chrysler 300, 9 Frank Adam Sam, 412. Locating the RP. RP's an Uber driver.

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0: 31, this may be unrelated. Another Spanish speaking officer coming over here, it might be at 243.
1: 10-4. Spanish speaking unit to assist 231. And here's Lieutenant Pilgrim, unrelated to the 415 ruling.
2: Code 45,
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0: To Adam, 21, your RP is continuing northbound on Airport, now turning westbound Harding. The following. Need a unit to follow to Adam 21 to continue on that 415 rolling Harding and Airport.
1: Yes, sir, for show me route.
2: 48 on Alpine and West.
0: Alpine and West Lane.

21, 23, and 43, it seems the vehicle is no longer following the RP eastbound Harding, and the vehicle was last seen southbound on California. Trying to confirm no further contact needed.

0: Dispatch to first quarter, copy at 1051, report not yet taken. Vehicle was last seen sometime this morning from 5626 Patty Lynn Way with a crossing Stephen Way. It's going to be a silver 2016 Jeep Wrangler with a license plate of 8 Lincoln Mary Robert 333. Reference call is 3211211. Dispatch clear at 901.
1: The RP is advising the suspect vehicle did find him again. They are now both pulled over at 23 East Walnut. Still do not have the RP's vehicle description.
2: Yeah, 63.
0: 63.
2: 63, can you start at 939 for blocking?
3: On FYI, we're still about I-5 in March. It'll be a couple minutes to get there.
0: Confirm 2063, copy.
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0: 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Battalion 1's aware.
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1: Negative. There's no injuries.
2: By the way, the vehicle is going to be a black Chrysler 300, and it went northbound El Dorado just a minute ago.
0: To Adam 43, I copy. The suspect vehicle, black Chrysler 300, was last seen northbound.
3: RP is advising that male possibly has a firearm. He got out of the car and she heard something wreck.
0: Four. All units copy. Last for officer safety, on call history 208. Suspect vehicle, black Chrysler 300, last seen northbound Eldo, possibly armed with a firearm.

Talk 7. Respond to a known medical. 227E, at 7731, West 1 Avenue. Cross streets are between Latona Avenue and West Amarillo and SFR Road.

Proceeding for engine 7, responding with BLS 13, district 227 E. Edwards. For a 90-year-old male, unknown problem. The RP is unable to get inside of the residence at 7731 West Linwood across of Hammer.

0: 47. That black Chrysler 300 just blocked out MLK in the airport 30 seconds ago. It's going southbound.
1: 10-5, MLK in airport.
0: Is probably going back to the 926. Show me about that.
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0: 743, we have the vehicle here on South Ash. It looks like it's unoccupied.
1: The 96 on South Ash?
0: Ash.
1: North of Carpenter on Ash. 7104, I'll show you where you are.
0: Part of there, you can count the 900. We're just keeping my long eye on there right now.
1: All cars canceled the 900 for Ash and Carpenter. Keeping a long eye for now.

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0: Thanks for truck 7 and medic 5 to shirt 222 B boy. 9-year-old male, continuous seizures, 9107 San Pascal with a cross of Don Carlos or St. Francis.
1: Yep,
0: 3226, 226, it's 245 with a vehicle occurred approximately 10 ago at Hammer and Don, 415 that type. Yep. 61 around 75. All parties are separated.

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1: Marin Montalban.
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1: 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Just confirming if 253 was en route to your stop.

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0: chat up at the time. Can I get you on chat with you for a bit, please? Meet Sam Adam Lincoln Victor Victor 2 Boy George 4 Charles Henry 675748. It is registered out of Nevada, I believe.
1: And that comes back clear. It expired 0808 of 2024 to a 2012 Land Rover out of Hot Springs.
0: 7, I copy. Clear, turn up here.

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K33, 903A, California and Jefferson. It's going to be a black female adult wearing a white tank top and black shorts. She's in the street yelling and blocking traffic. It's been going on about 20 minutes.

0: 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We got the stick up.
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So 415 CW in the area of 838 Knickerbocker Drive with a cross of Aster. It's going to be an open line with an X yelling at a male, something regarding a person, line disconnected.

southbound 37 and 233, confirm 926 is going to be the Meridian Point Apartments, apartment 44 at 83 Knickerbocker Drive. It's going to be a 415F.

0: Phantom 53 and Phantom 57, just for info, RP advice, it's going to be a Michael Wilson black male, last seen wearing a black shirt, black pants.
1: Detroit, I'll tell you.

Engine 11. 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At 6006 North Eldorado Street. Cross streets are between W's Way A Road and Duncan Avenue.

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0: Adam, 61 in units FLNA 53 at 6006 North Eldorado with a cross of Swain. It's going to be a Hispanic male, often wearing gray sweatshirt and hoodie and jeans, inside of a black Ford Focus license plate 6 Union John Victor 375. Currently blocking the roadway where vehicles would normally drive.
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Grizzly View West, 41, just occurred at the end shape, 4555 North Pershing with a cross with Monaco. Be advised, the subject fled on foot, but left his vehicle behind, Indiana Channel 1.

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0: 763, I'm calling to RP. Advise, PD is no longer needed and they were able to exchange information. The mail returned.
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Respond to allergic reaction. 638B. At 363, South Patrick Road. Cross streets are between Ecopteropolis Road and End.

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0: 15CA, Groupie Park, 6002, Cumberland Place, the cross of Portage. RPFI, there's going to be a white unknown type vehicle, license plate unknown, occupied by multiple subjects and RP heard in the X-ray.
2: X-ray copy. Does the RP know what side of the park?
0: Okay.

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1: Gentlemen, we're going to need a flat bento. And for now, just a flat bento. We are blocking two lanes in both directions.
2: How far?

0: 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Cross streets are between East Fremont Street and East Oak Street.
1: Negative, I've got the traffic cones blocking the lane.

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0: 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Cross streets are between Lena Court and Lena Court.
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0: 96, are we able to get a call back to the RP, please?

0: 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I'm UTL. Can you show me route to 255?
1: 63 is in traffic.

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1: Yeah,
0: 41906.
1: 407, thank you.
0: 63, go 51 prior.
2: 3.
0: And it's RP for call history 256 is calling back regarding the same 415 via Group E Park. It's advising to go to the same location to find the vehicle.

0: 263 and 261. I'm called back to RP. Advised the vehicle should be a white Toyota.
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0: 263 and 261, just for further info, RP did advise it's going to be in the parking lot on the Cumberland side of Groovy Park.
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1: Sixty-three plate returns clear, current on a 2010 Toyota out of Falcon.
0: Sorry,
1: 47
0: on the spot. Anyways, the 6. Roger Magnolia. 6 David King, King 308.
1: What was the last number?
0: 308.
1: Hunter HUN and Magnolia. Your plate comes back clear, current 2008 Hyundai, top stop.
2: 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Cross streets are between Holden Road and Sampson Road.
3: King 17935, Aldo and Weber.
1: And a lot of Weber. Go ahead, what's your plate?
3: 9 William Paul Boy, 037.
4: 45, I'm with her.
0: Victory. There's no 4-5. There's just a couple watch TikToks.
1: Everything, your plate comes back clear, current 2001 Ford, it's out of stock then.
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0: Control 1, engine 13. Do we got a business name for this address?
1: Engine 13, a firm. That city has a call holding for a 30-year-old WMA wearing a blue shirt, black sweats, black shoes, passed on the grass area between Ross and Love to Play.
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1: From 43, go ahead, Owen.
0: 43, it could be 4 Tom, 1 Boy, Edward 3, 2 King, 2 4, Union 8, 0 7, 7 5 4.
1: Seven 43, that plate comes back clear. It's current 2004 Toyota. It's on stopping. Kelly Drive.
0: Thank you, Kirsten.

0: 2043, that plate comes back clear. It's current 2004 Toyota. It's on the stop in Kelly Drive.
1: 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Colonel.

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0: Our unit's copying around 415-243 type at the Motel 6. Room number 201, 33 North Center C. Standing by in the lobby, advise her boyfriend, ex-boyfriend, Gavin Alfidi, white male 26, no shirt, Barry 922, possibly 11550. Call the phone 5243 her. She's standing by in the lobby. He's still in the room.
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0: 2 out of 31. 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
1: Sam 27, can I get a 2-8?
0: 2 Sam 27, I'm solo. 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
1: Sam 27, I'm not near my car and I don't have access to NBC. 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

0: just mailed in one of the rooms at Motel 6, 33 North Center. He's got several knives in there with him.
1: Thank you, Christian.
0: Yeah.
2: Peter. Project is up and walking around here by 907 and fires in route that could be 909.
3: 10-4.
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Repeating for engine 1 and medic 5, district 601 at D. David. Trying to get further. Possible psych issue with the man having a seizure at 219 West Oak with the Crescent Madison in Monroe.

0: safer engine runner. It'll be a 42-year-old male. The call taker advised that he was heard screaming in the background, possibly having a mental health issue, then started having a seizure. Did you want me to start PD?
1: You know, we'll let you know if we need him.

0: Special cars like due east at 901A at the intersection of Segovia and Presidio. It's going to be involving two vehicles in unit 10-1.
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0: Over.
2: So, M20, 938, last request, we're making contact.
0: I'm going to get 34. Can you show me that, please?

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1: 12.9. 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At a 3830 Avalado Avenue, number 30. Cross streets are between Epleton Street and East Barrymore Street.

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1: 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Could you just combine them, please?

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0: 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Cross streets are between Fraser Avenue and Plymouth Road.
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0: 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At a 2433 Country Club Boulevard, number 23. Cross streets are between Fraser Avenue and Plymouth Road.
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Repeating for Indisix with Medic 11, District 505 E. Edward for a 75-year-old female, ALOC at Crystal Springs Estates, 2433 Country Club with a crossover for Asian and Plymouth. 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

0: Different one.
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0: Yeah, with another 9650 related. It's going to be a black female J, 8 years old, green shirt, and pants, black Crocs.
2: Yeah.
0: And she's stating she knows that the 9650 will hit.
1: 10-4. Did you say she was 3 years old?
0: Approximately 8.
1: 10-4.

0: Green 737.
1: 53.
0: Units of 415 at 5070 West Lane. It's going to be two subjects in a 415, a white female, 25 years old, and a 415 with a white male, 25 years old. Lastly, wearing a black beanie, tan shirt, gray long sleeve, trying to grab a baby out of a car seat in the vehicle. Vehicle's going to be a gray Honda Accord. Two out of 43, prior. 747. 43. 247, 415C. Santa Claus and Lindsay, Civic South District. RPA is on all race, male, keep jailing. The RP has been uncooperative, not answering the CRO's question. Just keep saying it's obvious, just get the cops here. Hung up on the CRO.

Dispatch, all cars parked North District. The first degree just occurred at Park and Airport. Hispanic male, last seen wearing white shirt and an apron, was just 243 by three Hispanic males, no further description. Left in a gray Infiniti. Last seen southbound airport. RP thinks the victim is possibly an employee of Danny's Market. Any unit channeling?

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0: We're receiving an RP from an involved party advising they're going to be at the Burger King. She's crying hysterically and couldn't provide much info, advising a 415 over custody.
1: 57, we're out with her right now. It's going to be in front of all of them.
0: 24.

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1: 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Is she fire fingers wish in the trunk?
0: Alert unconscious.
1: Abram.

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0: 2-33, units 045, I see Ethan El Dorado, in Spanish translation, not being very clear, said his sister was hit by 20 or 30 vehicles. I'm not clarifying anything with the translator. The CRO asked if he needs medical, and he said, I think so.
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1: Yeah, I'm fine. Okay, it's going to be out at 8209, friend.
0: For 8209, I want

0: David 33 and RTC 5. RC is now clarifying that she was not hit by vehicles, but that they were hitting her.
1: Street in South El Dorado Street.
0: Charles asking him where his sister is. He's saying he doesn't know.
2: From 73 and 2 Adam 75, just for info, we did receive another call in 911 where RP gave the new 926 of 8209 Rannoch. And so I think boyfriend Signs Thompson is calling a 415, acting like he's going to 248 for air.
3: Grad cop, I'm talking with her right now.
4: 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Stevens and out for an unknown disturbance. RP is reporting her family member was hit by 20 to 30 cars at 8 Mile, correction, 8th in El Dorado. Engine 11, do you copy staging?
3: Engine 11 staging.
4: Medic 10, do you?

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1: Yeah, one Alpha.
2: Adam 6. We're, for the south, you're ready to go whenever.
1: You just got more minutes. We're rounding everyone up right now.

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Respond to fire alarm still. 808 F. At 2518. Falling way. Cross streets are between Park Lane and Johnakini Lane.

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At 435 South San Joaquin Street. Cross streets are between Ethanora Street and East Church Street.

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At 3066, Sonata Circle. 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

Repeating for Engine 11, Medic 17, District 228C, Charles, for 55-year-old female, difficulty breathing, at 3066 in Ottawa with a cross of Jade.

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0: To Adam 63 in a unit to fill a 415F, Lakeview East at Chuck E. Cheese, 6436 Pacific Avenue. Boyfriend, Xavier Zuniga, mixed race, male 24, light brown shirt and hat, is refusing to leave the daughter's birthday party. Hello, Adam 63.
2: Adam 57, you can show me a route to that.
0: 57 and Adam. PD was looking for the male half earlier, but wouldn't elaborate.
2: Adam 57, for info, there is no warrant or anything. It's just a verbal 415.

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0: 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Cross streets are between W. Washington Street and West Sonora Street.
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0: So far.
2: 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Responder flow. 403A. At 1931 Cedar Ridge Drive, number 59. Cross streets are between Quail Lakes Drive and Alexandria Place.

Speeding for Squad 4, Medic 5, District 30, Correction 403, Adam, for a 65-year-old male, correction female, who had been drinking, is now combative. 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
0: Can we confirm where they got this information from?
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2: 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Cross streets are between F. Harrison Street and End.

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1: Herpes sister, Kimmy Chavez, white female, 65. 913A. Thoughts and a very 922.

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1: And 10-4-0. Adam 23. 15 Walgreens, 1528 East Fremont. District 20, Anthony Peoples, black male, red hat, black mask, black shirt, black shorts, inside the store, calling a 415, trying to fight with the staff and 44ing items, putting things in a red duffel bag.
2: So, what's on the road?
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0: 47, 45, can be 909. I'll be on time.
1: 10-45, 5?

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0: Control 1-4. Do you have an update from PD?
1: Negative. Medic 5, are you on scene?
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1: 10-4, Medic 5, I copy, catch fire. Squad 4, do you copy?
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0: Well, Venus in 903A at the intersection of Pacific and Thornton. It's going to be a white male, 40s, laughing, wearing a white tank top and gray sweats in the middle of the road.

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0: 638, prior for Parcel 360.
1: Parcel 360. Phantom 61 prior. Go ahead. Prior to Phil with 2 out of 63 miles to the 903A at the intersection of Fortin and Hammer.

0: to Adam 45 into Adam 41.
1: Adam 41.
2: 45.
0: Both units in Tucson 27, the copy call is 2364 for a 415F, possible 368 at 2225 Gardena Avenue, Civic North. She's in the 415 with her adult son, David Stevens, who's wearing a plaid shirt.
2: Company 5 on
0: scene. Air traffic.
1: 21, show me route to the left.
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0: 2163. So far, I'm UTL. Do any of the RP traffic further?
1: Careful, I'll call back.

0: 63 and 261. Just for info, the male was last seen kneeling in the middle of the street at 1410.
1: Three copy. 20 G away. We're going to keep on my 3 tapping.
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0: 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I was voicemail and call back to Boca, please.
1: Take your copy. Thank you.
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0: Sunday night. Barcelona is talking with Thea now. But you.
1: And could you repeat your traffic?
2: Sam 63. Okay, we're up.
1: Barcelona Court.
2: You're doing copy. There you are.

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1: 3-1, copy.
2: Copy. Not, can you show me that?

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Cross streets are between East Honor Street and East Church Street.

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Respond to seizure. LVQ 20. At 269, Almond Drive. 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

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Respond to chest pain. 304B. At 6724 North Eldorado Street. Cross streets are between Eloetta Avenue and East Lincoln Road.

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LBK 24, at 1351, East Pine Street. Cross streets of between Commerce Street and South, South Avenue.

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0: if you serve me 2 minutes, you're in 5 bucks. Charles, it's from Bimbo, California, license plate 9, meaning George Adam 249 on a black ship from here.
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1: 74 and route.
0: 10-4. I'm 24 and you to fill 245. Are at the intersection of Beaufort and Kelly. Gonna be a black male, 20s, 30s, last seen wearing it. No shirt, unknown pants, throwing wrenches at vehicle. Subject was last seen traveling up and down Kelly.
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0: 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Can I get a DR for another one?
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0: Check with Yankee 45 at the city for the jet collision.
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2: First subject is going to be unrelated. Can you show me out with another matching at Kelly and Wentworth, please?
1: 10-4, Kelly and Wentworth.
0: I don't know why you say, please.
1: Go ahead.
0: And Paul Adams, Zebra 619.
1: Adams 26, I'd like to come back, clear for a 2005 Ford, out of Stockton.

Charles 90, you guys fire and PG&E be possible gas line that was struck in the ground here?

0: Phone on counter.
1: And you're going to
0: Are you hearing hissing noises or smelling the gas?
1: We can smell the gas. There's a sign that the one of the vehicles was stuck under. The tow truck guy was able to pull the sign out and realize that there's a gas line right there. You could smell some sort of smell like propane.
0: I have fire now.
1: 1290 cruiser.
2: Yeah, on the north side of the
0: cave. Put your
2: stuff on each other. 46 are out.
0: 46, 10-4. Are they in the way of traffic?
1: 293.

0: 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Request 390, 390, 4 and 5 in front of the PD.
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0: 3 day 46 and 42 are en route.
2: 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Respond to hazmat incident still alarm. 405T. At Benicia Boulevard and West March Lane.

0: Dispatch, all cars, audio 7 and 5, 5F and Bob and 417 with the gun, 2664 East Swain. Primitive RP, son, Michael Sheffield. 417 to RP with the gun. RP was yelling at him that he's going to jail, then she disconnected. Any unit, Channel 1?
1: Three seven forty three, I copy.
0: 3393, 393.
1: 743, copy 393.

Squad 9, respond to ALOC, 504A, at 3830 Alto Lado Avenue, number 39. Cross streets are between the Fulton Street and East Barrymore Street.

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0: Aircraft, she's leaving. Looks like the problem's been resolved.
1: 10-4. 3-8-46 and 42, copy, you just went 987.
2: 2, copy. We see the vehicle going northbound. Doesn't seem to be qualified.

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1: Confirming PG&E is in route.
0: They have the caller and calls back with an ETA, but we'll check with them.
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3: Did you agree out with one on the east side of the PD?
0: 3A42-10-4, copy on the east side of the PD. 3W46, you're with him.
3: 42A for 46, 10-4.

He's en route to the 415C on swing. Or be advised, it's going to be Sun Michael Cephiel, just 417 Tinker with a gun.

0: 54.
1: The suspect still on scene, and if so, is RP able to leave?
0: It was a voicemail, I'll call back. 3.

0: 34. And then Mustang.
1: Route to 2664 East Wayne, you could be 909. The caller gave an address of 2664 Flint Avenue. Taxi number. David 38, standby. Repeating for squad 9 Medicaid. District 504 is not an LOC, bleeding from the mouth, 26-year-old male. Just taking shrooms earlier, Park Village Apartments, 3830 Alvarado, apartment 39.

0: 38. 38, we're still trying to confirm the address. He's now showing you off to Slayton, Arizona. Unit to Phil.
1: 24, we're en route.
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2: All fly address for Michael Sheffield is 2652 Arizona Avenue. We'll be en route there.
0: 10-4.
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1: 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There's no gas line leak here.
2: Kena Memo, Nevada plate 478-3, frame 3.
0: 10-4-478-3, frame 3.
2: 478-3, frame 3. Control that New Balance, ladies and gentlemen. Fire said the leak is code 4.
0: 4 PG&E,

0: Phoenix. First play comes back, registration suspended. 6-11-2026 to a 2021 Dodge out of Nevada. Second plate comes back, clear current on a 2014 Chevy out of Stockton.
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0: Do you still have RP on the line, and if so, do we have any updates?
1: Negative. Voicemail call back. We'll try again.
0: Copy, thanks.

0: Units are out to Arizona. 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The RP advised it was not a gun. It was his phone.
1: Copy.
0: Keystroke 97. 38 of units. The RP also advised that they'll have left.
1: Did she give a direction of travel?
0: Yeah.
2: RTC 5, I was overhead for about 5 minutes. You tail any activity in front or behind the house?

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1: We have Michael in custody, and we're just checking the PRCS search. Can you call RPM for that? He's not here.

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1: Anyone says

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1: Three out of 26.
0: If they still have eyes on the subject, I'm UTL anyone out here.
1: 10-4.

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0: The policy advisee is no longer in the area and he wanted to cancel.
1: Hello.

0: Is there an RP for this? There is no open hydrant. 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
1: Italian 1, 10-4, is a passerby. I'll show you AR.

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0: Four and three, David 76, along with 3743 to copy call 3417 417 for 415F at 8932 San Pasqual Way, Bird Creek East. He advised he woke up to his ex-girlfriend, Cindy Garcia, a Hispanic female wearing white pants and a white shirt. It was 243 in RP in the face. He left in a white Honda, license plate 9 George Ocean Tom 627 to her mom's house down the street. RP advised she was armed with a kitchen knife in her hands, no 417 or 245 with it.

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0: 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Did you have traffic?
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1: Copy, route.

0: Unit 42, copy your route to the 597 Fremont Wilshire City South District. 47 type Hispanic male, 30s, last one in black shirt, black pants, has a machete, hurt the RP's dog. RP's dog is bleeding from the face, northbound on foot. Location, green shirt, pink pants.
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0: 10-4.

376 and 374 for info. I called back to RP to get the exact 926 for the female half. He advised he took a look and he does not see the vehicle down the street. He confirms she's no longer in the area at this matter.

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1: Wait, you can handle that.
0: Five nine. Come on, we'll try.

0: 22.6, you get 9.7.
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0: And for the additional units, 9.7. Hispanic male, white on black, kind of hunched over, probably machete.
2: Three 42, I copy Hispanic male, black on black. What was the rest of your traffic? And he was armed with a machete.
0: The male was hunched over, per the RP.
2: 10-4. Other units are out, 937 the area. Black. Hunched over, armed with a machete.
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3: Copy.
0: It's going to be uncooperative. RP. He's upset. Mel came out to the dog, charged at him, and he used a machete and self

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Santa Cruz, Bear Creek, Lizzo 415C at Bear Creek High School, 10555 Barton Road. 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It hit 243 mother-in-law on the head. We're still trying to get further. Any other gentlemen?

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1: 3-4.
0: 3-4, when you have a moment, if you can copy caution, 431 for a delay 261 report.
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1: Charles Horn.
0: Charles Horn, 911A at Swain in Pershing, Lakeview West. She's advising two cars drove on the wrong side of the road to get around traffic. One will be an older black BMW, and the second will be a white Ford Explorer.
1: Yes,

0: Does his registration come back expired when you're on the plate?
1: Yeah, January, I believe.

0: 3-54 prior. Three 54 prior for 415 at 601, type at 2755, Lawson Circle. You know, daughter Taraji Brown, being 601, that was throwing kitchen items around 243 to RP.
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0: Report be advised, the 911 will now be a 481. Advising that the Hispanic male 40s wearing unknown clothing from the black sedan took off and fled eastbound Swain on foot. Vehicle still in need.
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3: Where can they tackle?
2: Sure.

Squad 9. Respond to overdose. Poisoning. 602A. At 1439 North El Dorado Street. Cross streets of between Willow Street and East Harding Way. Engine 3. 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

0: 2. Can I get you on child 2 for a few plays, please?
1: 2-4.
0: Six, 6. First play is 9 King Boy King 694 to White 4 Explore. Second play, 7 Frank Nora Victor 109 to a Black Spion.
1: 2-4. The first play returns clear, current on a 2016 Ford out of Stockton. Returns clear, current on a 2007 Toyota out of Stockton.

0: 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We have nothing so far. Do you have anything further?
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1: 28, 29. Charles, Nora, 6-4, George, 5-7, is going to be a California template.
0: Stand by.

M24, that plate comes back. Permanent plate, 9 Frank Paul, unit 875, clear current, 23 Honda, south of Stockton. 2472 East Lafayette. Diaz, Navarrete.

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Respond to a known manacle. LDL 18. At 232 South Pleasant Avenue. Cross streets are between W. Walnut Street and West Lodi Avenue.

0: Special cars Bear Creek West and 3743 to copy, re-airing the 943 at Bear Creek High School, 10555 Thornton Road with a cross of Lonnie Beck. With another RP advising, there's over 50 subjects involved in a 943. 3743, it's going to be all 343043.
1: Copy.

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At 3029 Franklin Avenue. 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

0: 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The male barricaded and bleeding from the arm. 232, South Pleasant, off of Walnut Look.
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0: 10 for engine 20.

Dispatch, I'll Carsey Port West, 5 at 1916 Universal. Have a male on the line. His girlfriend, Adriana Medina, Hispanic female, blue shirt, black shorts, is attacking him with a knife. Any unit, gentlemen? He's going to be wearing a blue shirt in front of the care home, 304. Correction, 3029 Franklin off of Monterey and Mendocino. This is Carsburg Creek West, 415 FF 3237 English Oak Circle, across of White Oak Drive. It's going to be RP's husband calling a 415 call location in Unit 101.

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0: 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Respond to fall. 622A, at 328 East Church Street. Cross streets are between S. San Joaquin Street and South Sutter Street.
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0: 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It's going to be a black Kia in the parking lot of Sinclair. The second vehicle fled.
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Cross streets are between Bountiful Drive and Fox Creek Court.

0: 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Cross streets are between NV Street and North C Street.
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2: Just 953 in the vehicle, 2074 East Weber. Going to be a white Nissan truck, 8 Mary, correction, 8 Paul, Edward Mary, 338. Occupied by Hispanic male, elderly, passed out in the driver's seat in the middle of the street. Any unit to him?
4: Engine 13, we added the time to reference the age of the patient.
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0: So they, can you move a California license plate? 9 Mary, 0 Mary, 750 on a black key, I tell you right.
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0: 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Oh, correction. 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

0: So, like, the driver's saying that it was intentional. If you can serve an officer this way.
1: It's a fill with 3 Charles 897, the intersection of Hammer and Kelly. Correction, you need to fill with 3 Charles 8 at the Sinclair parking lot. So your patient will be wearing a red shirt and black Nike sweats in front of 120 South Aurora.
2: 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We'll be coming from the Manos and Thornton.
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0: 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I'm trying to call her back. 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If you guys just want to hang tight for 1 second.
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3: Control on engine 3. 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SPD can follow up, possible E2H. Nissan Pathfinder will be pulled over on the side of the street here on Weber. It's white in color. California plates. 8 Thomas Echo Mike 338.
1: 10-4, all of ICP.
0: AMR stating that she had a seizure.